0: It's been what she's lost and what she's overcome along the way. Tim McGraw responds to a letter from Lainey Wilson after 20 years. She sent the letter when she was just starting out, hoping that Tim might help her get a big break. He told Lainey he was embarrassed that he never got the letter, but he's written her one back and he's even been in the studio to write a song about it. Are we about to get a Lainey and Tim collab? I hope so. I'm Katie, and that's your latest country music news.
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12: Jelly Roll surprised Kaylee Bell at her Nashville performance. When he heard her playing, he headed straight for her stage, intending to jump up and sing with her, but he missed the performance by 3 seconds. The rumours were true. Florida Georgia Line are back together. Well, at least they were for a CMA Fest performance. Fans are rejoicing, but it's unclear whether this duo is back together for good. We'll keep you updated. I'm Katie, and that is your latest country music news.
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What comes next for all us regular guys? You know, life is tough with lots of decisions, questions without answers, the answers ain't been given.

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1: 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The Wolf Brothers are here, Nick and Tom. 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

0: 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The Gympie Music Muster is back for four epic days in the Amamore Creek State Forest. 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
3: Morgan Wallen's thrown a phone across the stage at a recent concert. It was being held by a security guard filming his performance when he grabbed it and tossed it. The security guard seemed to be doing a nice gesture for a fan, but Morgan wasn't having it. Brad Paisley urges fans to stop a data center being built in Nashville. It's being built next to the Nashville Zoo. Brad says it doesn't belong there and he's urging his fans to sign a petition to halt construction. I'm Katie and that's your latest country music news.
1: 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Justin Thompson.
4: Hello there. Welcome to a Friday show. Always the best one of the week because weekend, it's literally hours away. You've come to the right place if you want to win tickets to go and see Post Malone, Bailey Zimmerman, attend the Strumming Bird Festival, the Gympie Music Muster, and we've probably got another couple of comps starting soon at some point. Like, who knows? This is the one spot to be if you want to go and enjoy country music and big shows. And I've got all that to talk about today in the next couple of hours. Let's get it started. Lane Pittman, 2 feet and a heartbeat at iHeart Country Australia. Happy Friday. Here we go. Nearly the weekend. It's become-

0: That is Bells with Dolly Parton, her very first ever radio single, and to have it being done with Dolly, that's a good start. Justin Thompson this afternoon, hope you're feeling good. Happy Friday. I'm going to tell you how you can win tickets to go and see Bailey Zimmerman live in concert when he hits the country in October. Give me a couple of songs and I'll get the information ready for you. Jackson Dean now, this is Make a Liar. iHeart Country Australia, your home for new country. 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

That's Kaylee Bell and Take It to the Highway at iHeart Country Australia. From next week, we're going to start playing you some brand new Kaylee Bell music. We've got that lined up for you starting Monday. Justin Thompson this afternoon. Bailey Zimmerman, you're going to hear this song later in the show. It's his latest single, Chevy Silverado. Now, if you want to win tickets to go and see Bailey do this live and all his hits live when he hits Australia in October, easy peasy, just jump over to iHeart.com, go to the iHeart Country win page, and you and a friend could be off to see one of the shows. He's got a couple of side shows while he's here for the Strumming Bird Festival, one in Sydney and one in Melbourne, iHeart.com. If you want to know all the details about venues, dates and everything else, livenation.com.au, and you'll hear that song later. Right now, Miley Cyrus and Lainey Wilson together. This is Younger You at iHeart Country Australia.

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0: got a voice, and she's never been to Australia. We've never been able to hear that voice live before. Gabby Barrett, I hope, at iHeart Country Australia, Friday afternoon. Justin Thompson here. How are you feeling today? Pretty good? We ain't mad about it that it's a Friday and it's nearly the weekend. Dasher coming up. She just brings out good foot stomping, boot scooting kind of songs, doesn't she, Dasher? I saw her boot scooting to this song in the middle of the street in Nashville a couple of weeks ago. Must have been for the film clip they were filming it. Dasher Mad About It next at iHeart Country Australia. Afternoon, everybody.
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Max Jackson at iHeart Country Australia, Justin Thompson this afternoon. Well, Max has done many gympie musters, and you could maybe do your first this year if you've never done it. We have tickets to give away. The Gympie Music Muster, which is just north of Brisbane in a town called Gympie, obviously. But it's better than that because you go further into the forest and you live in the forest for like 5 days. Camping, friends, some drinks, some food, 8 stages. I think there might be even be 9. Of country music all day and throughout the night. It's a real great time. If you want to go, we've got your 4-day passes into the festival. You can go a couple of days earlier and set up camp if you like. It's a national forest, so you're free to do that. 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And if you want to know the full lineup, well, it's got James Johnston, Lee Kernaghan, Wolf Brothers, and plenty more. Jump over to muster.com.au. 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
13: We get passionate about our lives, about our people, about our hobbies, about our things that we do in our lives in general, and I found the same thing in Texas. So country music is a great example. You know, country musicians, there's like, you can find some of the saddest lyrics in a song that sounds really happy and sounds jolly, but the lyrics are very emotional. The same thing with country and blues and just southern music in general.
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14: Winona Judd is back with her first record in 10 years. She said it's nothing like what she's released before. It's called A Hard Truth, and it's about where she's been, what she's lost, and what she's overcome along the way. Tim McGraw responds to a letter from Lainey Wilson after 20 years. She sent the letter when she was just starting out, hoping that Tim might help her get a big break. He told Lainey he was embarrassed that he never got the letter, but he's written her one back and he's even been in the studio to write a song about it. Are we about to get a Lainey and Tim collab? I hope so. I'm Katie, and that's your latest country music news.
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James Johnston, one more at iHeart Country Australia. Justin Thompson here. 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Right now it's Chris Young and Ella Langley with Morgan Wallen right after this. Yeah.

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1: 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The Wolf Brothers are here, Nick and Tom. 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

0: it's very cool that Luke Combs jumped on that track. In the big scheme of things, Charles Wesley Godwin, I mean, he doesn't have the, you know, the catalogue of hits like Luke Combs has. He's still fairly new starting out. And Luke has just given him a real big boost straight out of the gate. It's called Better That Way at iHeart Country Australia. There you go. Charles Wesley Godwin featuring Luke Combs. Justin Thompson here. Friday. It's nearly the weekend. Here's Mackenzie Carpenter.
1: He deletes all his texts, still talks to his ex, flirts with my friends, his dad pays his rent. He

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And I look down and all that he brought was a six pack. And I can't believe that I ever thought

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8: Jelly Roll surprised Kaylee Bell at her Nashville performance. When he heard her playing, he headed straight for her stage, intending to jump up and sing with her, but he missed the performance by 3 seconds. The rumours were true. Florida Georgia Line are back together. Well, at least they were for a CMA Fest performance. Fans are rejoicing, but it's unclear whether this duo is back together for good. We'll keep you updated. I'm Katie, and that is your latest country music news.
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9: I want to talk about Post Malone. Very soon, he's doing a couple of stadium shows, one in Brisbane, one in Sydney and one in Melbourne, while he's here for Strumming Bird. And we've got your tickets if you want to go to see your Post Malone with Don Toliver live. 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I'll show you.

add some new music to I Heart Country Australia. We've only started playing that this week. Zach John King and Get to Drink, and it's good, isn't it? Justin Thompson this afternoon. Post Malone is heading down under the Big Ass World Tour. He's bringing Don Toliver with him. LiveNation.com.au for all the details there. But if you want to win a couple of tickets, let us know which one you want to go to. Sydney, Brisbane, Melbourne. We've got them for you at iHeart.com. 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Massive. It'd be a massive show. Good luck, guys. Here's Jason Aldean right now. It's iHeart Country Australia. She said.

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3: 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And then today I did three different performances, play these songs, and I'm like reattaching myself to them. 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

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Big hit from, gee, a couple of years back now, 10,000 Hours. At iHeart Country Australia, Justin Thompson here. Who's always been a big fan of Toy Story? Well, Toy Story 5 is coming out soon, and Taylor Swift has the soundtrack for the movie. I Knew It, I Knew You, and here it is. Taylor at iHeart Country Australia.

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0: Cowboy Up or Cowboy Out, boys. That's the message of that song. Justin Thompson this afternoon. That is it for me. You're going to hear this song soon, Jackson Dean. And when you see this and hear it live,
1: oh, it gives you chills. It's so good. His voice, amazing.
0: Stick around for that one. Kip Moore is in next, our artist of the week. So you're going to hear a couple of Kip Moore songs as well. Christoph driving you home from 4 o'clock and sending you into the weekend. Have a great and safe weekend. And I'll catch you next week. Enjoy. Toby Keith right now. I'll leave you with the legend, Toby Keith. iHeart Country Australia. Have a safe weekend. Bye. See you in a couple of days.

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2: Hey, what's happening, guys? This is Kip Moore on iHeartCountry. You know, until like late night, put it this way, until people are boozed up, they're pretty cool. When they get boozed up, sometimes they remain cool and sometimes it gets aggressive. So when you're catching like an 8 o'clock show at the Basement East, you know, if people do recognize you, they're usually pretty chill and they're like, love your music. They let you kind of be, you know, but if I'm walking into Tootsie's at midnight on a weekend, you know, full of tourists, it might be a little different.

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2: 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I'm Kip Moore, your Artist of the Week, right here on iHeart Country Australia. 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
2: Hey guys, I'm Kit Moore, and my new album, Reason to Believe, is out now. Catch me on tour across Australia this October and November. I try not to write so on the nose. I try not to give you everything so on a platter that it's like, let me check all these boxes, you know, and a lot of times it's just stuff I've seen, stuff I've felt through the years, and I've carried things with me, big and small, and whether it's been homeless people that I've seen and wondering how they got to where they got to, and different things that I've gotten involved with, and you know, it's just a part of me, so it comes out when I do that. But I love when people can draw their own conclusions with the stuff that you write.

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2: 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I'm Kip Moore, your Artist of the Week, right here on iHeart Country Australia. Catch me on tour across Australia this October and November.

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2: Hey, what's happening, guys? This is Kip Moore on iHeart Country. I'm still a music lover. What's been cool about watching Sons of East have been out with me, and they are a live band. So it's fun to stand side stage and watch them. But, you know, there's just been this movement where it's just been so computerized to where sometimes it can be a bummer standing side stage these days because everything has changed and all you hear is cymbals from the drum kit because there's no sound on stage. We still have like old school wedges and all of our amps on stage. So if you're standing side stage, you're going to still get to hear a rock show. But I still love going to shows. Even when I'm in Nashville, I'll have like days off on Mondays and Tuesdays and there's a couple clubs and music venues down the street and I won't even know who the act is. I just show up and I go stand in the crowd and I just love watching live shows.

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1: 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The Wolf Brothers are here, Nick and Tom. 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

0: Saddle up, country fans. The Gympie Music Muster is back for four epic days in the Amamore Creek State Forest. 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
10: Winona Judd is back with her first record in 10 years. She said it's nothing like what she's released before. It's called A Hard Truth, and it's about where she's been, what she's lost, and what she's overcome along the way. Tim McGraw responds to a letter from Lainey Wilson after 20 years. She sent the letter when she was just starting out, hoping that Tim might help her get a big break. He told Lainey he was embarrassed that he never got the letter, but he's written her one back and he's even been in the studio to write a song about it. Are we about to get a Lainey and Tim collab? I hope so. I'm Katie, and that's your latest country music news.
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12: 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Welcome to Friday, everyone. And we got a big show on the way today, as always. And Friday? Yeah, New Music Friday on the way. So let's go. Here's Stella Lefty. You'll see her at Strumming Bird with Boston on iHeart Country Australia. On a

0: that time of the week again. It's New Music Friday. A female artist who's a dear friend of mine. She's independent, so that means no big record labels behind her pushing her music onto us. I think it's one of her best yet. So check this out on iHeart Country Australia.
1: 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It's Tori Dark, and Christoph is about to drop my new single, Prettiest Wreck, for New Music Friday on iHeart Country. I hope you love it. 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

Yeah, the things I take for granted by Larry Fleet. You're going to be able to see Larry at the Emmamore Creek State Forest for this year's Gympie Music Muster, playing the 27th of August to the 30th of August with Lee Kernaghan, Amber Lawrence, Becky Cole, the Wolf Brothers, James Johnston, and like I said, Larry Fleet. And if you want to go along on us, we've got a double four-day adult pass to give you. Just go to the win page at iHeart.com and tell us what your dream muster campsite will look like, and that's it. You're in the draw. If you just want to buy your tickets, they're available now. Muster

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0: 12 years ago now, Miranda Lambert and Little Red Wagon for your Friday here at iHeart Country Australia. We got Dasha on the way with her latest Mad About It, and we got Luke Bryan coming up too with Love You, Miss You, Mean It. There's so much more to come on this Friday afternoon on iHeart Country Australia.
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Lauren, Elena and Chase Matthew here at iHeart Country Australia, your home for new country and, of course, your home for the mini concert we give you at 5 o'clock every single weekday. Today we've got the Chicks and Keith Urban on the way. They'll be on in about 15.

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Keith Urban's brand new album is now available wherever you get your good albums from. We got Riley Green on the way soon with Think As You Drunk. Tucker Whitmore's coming up as well. Tell us all about Brunettes, but right now it's a Zac Brown Band and they're in the same boat on iHeart Country Australia.

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Cameron Wickham and Kingdom of Fear here at iHeart Country Australia, your home for new country, and we've got new country on the way. Lainey Wilson and John Mayer, Phone, Keys, Wallet. Yep, I'll get that one on in about 4 minutes' time. You know what? Straight after Tyler Hubbard tells us all about a 5'9". Jack.

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0: before we get into Bailey Zimmerman and Chevy Silverado, that's just coming up after a couple of ads. I want to let you know that he's coming down under with these different nights, same rodeo tour. This is another one of my favorite tracks from that album. This one's called Coming in Cold. If you want to go and see Bailey, Wednesday the 14th of October in the Festival Hall in Melbourne, or Friday the 16th of October at the Horden Pavilion in Sydney, head to the win page at iHeart.com and get your name down in the draw. You don't want to miss Bailey, man. Bailey Zimmerman, this kid is full of energy. If you just want to go on your own dime, livenation.com.au. Different night, same rodeo. If you haven't yet seen the video clip for this, Coming in Cold, do yourself a favor, jump on YouTube and check it out. Bailey Zimmerman on the way next, Chevy Silverado.
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fresh from CMA Fest. It's Kaylee Bell here at I Heart Country Australia. And man, she almost got to sing with Jelly Roll. Did you hear? I think Katie was telling us about it the other day. Jelly Roll turned up because he heard Kaylee singing on stage. And when he jumped up on stage, she'd just finished her set. Give Kaylee a follow on socials, Kaylee Bell Music. And while you're on there, give us a follow as well, I Heart Country AU. She

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15: Jelly Roll surprised Kaylee Bell at her Nashville performance. When he heard her playing, he headed straight for her stage, intending to jump up and sing with her, but he missed the performance by 3 seconds. The rumours were true. Florida Georgia Line are back together. Well, at least they were for a CMA Fest performance. Fans are rejoicing, but it's unclear whether this duo is back together for good. We'll keep you updated. I'm Katie, and that is your latest country music news.
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16: Hey, I've got to get some work done before we get into the music. So Post Malone's coming down under for the Strumming Bird Festival. We all know that. 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We got your tickets covered. If you go to the win page at iHeart.com and tell us why you're most excited to see Post Malone, that's it. 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

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We've got waitresses.

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1: 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The Wolf Brothers are here, Nick and Tom. 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

Here's that John King. He's telling you what to do. Go and get to drinking here at IHAT Country Australia. It is a Friday night after all, right? Hey, Luke Holmes on the way soon with Ain't No Love in Oklahoma. And I was just on Ashley Cook's socials and she's bringing out some new music. But here she is with Baby Blues on IHAT Country Australia. Baby.

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It's that simple. You used to do it a lot when we were running that Blake Shelton competition because the only way you could get into that comp was to reach out to the show. And since then, a lot of you have stopped doing it. Some of you still do it though. And Hank, I'm sorry, mate, but turn the radio down for about 3 minutes. But then make sure you whack it back on because Rachel Fahim's coming up. Miley Cyrus and Lainey Wilson now with Younger You on iHeart Country Australia. Hey.

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0: Road as well. Nice and tight and windy. Atlas on the way soon with Secondhand Smoke. And we got Shaboozy on the way too. It's iHeart Country Australia. Oh my, my,
1: 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Love Aussie hits.
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Little Shaboozy and good news for your Friday here at iHeart Country Australia. And the good news for me and probably for you, the listeners, is you won't have to put up with this voice on your radio next week because I'm taking a week off. It's my birthday next Friday and I just don't like working on my birthday. The others will be here though. Steve Fitton will kick off your day for breakfast at 6 a.m. Monday morning. And Justin Thompson's got your microphones covered from midday. And I'll be back when? I don't know. I don't even know what the date is, but Monday after next week. So until then, stay safe and have fun. I can

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The Gympie Music Muster is back for four epic days in the Amamore Creek State Forest. 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
1: Longtime Toy Story fan Taylor Swift has added her contribution to the fifth installment to the franchise. 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
2: 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Catch me on tour across Australia this October and November.
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2: At least for me, I finish a record and I really step away from it. You know, a lot of these songs, there's songs on this record like Long Time Coming and The Darkness and that I haven't played since I wrote them. And then today I did three different performances, play these songs, and I'm like reattaching myself to them. You're stepping back into the headspace that you were in at that particular time. I guess the darkness
1: just likes me too much. 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
6: Morgan Wallen's thrown a phone across the stage at a recent concert. It was being held by a security guard filming his performance when he grabbed it and tossed it. The security guard seemed to be doing a nice gesture for a fan, but Morgan wasn't having it. Brad Paisley urges fans to stop a data center being built in Nashville. It's being built next to the Nashville Zoo. Brad says it doesn't belong there and he's urging his fans to sign a petition to halt construction. I'm Katie and that's your latest country music news.

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5: Jelly Roll surprised Kaylee Bell at her Nashville performance. When he heard her playing, he headed straight for her stage, intending to jump up and sing with her, but he missed the performance by 3 seconds. The rumours were true. Florida Georgia Line are back together. Well, at least they were for a CMA Fest performance. Fans are rejoicing, but it's unclear whether this duo is back together for good. We'll keep you updated. I'm Katie, and that is your latest country music news.

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6: Hi, I'm Colin Boyce, the Federal Member for Flynn. The Middle East conflict serves as a wake-up call for Australia. The latest data has confirmed Australia has 34 days of diesel, 32 days of jet fuel and 36 days of petrol supply on hand, which includes stocks offshore. That means Australia could come to a standstill in a month if a conflict occurred in the region. I'm Colin Boyce. Australia must increase its domestic and industrial fuel supplies and its refining capability now. Authorised by Colin Boyce, MP Gladstone.
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Winona Judd is back with her first record in 10 years. She said it's nothing like what she's released before. It's called Hard Truth, and it's about where she's been, what she's lost, and what she's overcome along the way. Tim McGraw responds to a letter from Lainey Wilson after 20 years. She sent the letter when she was just starting out, hoping that Tim might help her get a big break. He told Lainey he was embarrassed that he never got the letter, but he's written her one back and he's even been in the studio to write a song about it. Are we about to get a Lainey and Tim collab? I hope so. I'm Katie, and that's your latest country music news.

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11: Morgan Wallen's thrown a phone across the stage at a recent concert. It was being held by a security guard filming his performance when he grabbed it and tossed it. The security guard seemed to be doing a nice gesture for a fan, but Morgan wasn't having it. Brad Paisley urges fans to stop a data centre being built in Nashville. It's being built next to the Nashville Zoo. Brad says it doesn't belong there and he's urging his fans to sign a petition to halt construction. I'm Katie and that's your latest country music news.

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1: 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The Wolf Brothers are here, Nick and Tom. 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
11: Good morning. You are on Weekend Brekkie with Jackie Harvey. It's right here on iHeart Country Australia. And oh my God, do we have a show for you across Weekend Brekkie this morning. Last weekend, I went along to Country Fest in Townsville. A few of you might have been out there and it was a stacked lineup. So much happened out there and I cannot wait to debrief you guys throughout the show today. I also caught up with Morgan Evans, Max Jackson and Zach and George. That'll be coming up in our Oz Artist Hour from 8 a.m. during the show this morning. But let's kick it off with some brand new music this morning. Riley

Green. He's released a brand new track, and listening to this track, you might think this sounds a little bit familiar. Well, if you're a Toby Keith fan, it'll sound a little bit like As Good As I Once Was, and he might even feature in it throughout the end of this track. It's Riley Green's latest release, Think As You Drunk, here on iHeart Country Australia.

still lives. Cause it's too late to tell ya, in the back of a hearse. So I'm telling you now.

Rachel Farr, him deep end here on iHeart Country Australia. Good morning. You are on Weekend Brekkie with Jackie Harvey, and Rach is just absolutely smashing it right now. She's been doing lots of festivals around Australia, doing a couple of shows as well as hitting the States. She had her passport up and about recently, heading over to CMA Fest in Nashville only just a few weeks ago and performing up on stage over there. Huge stuff to get our Aussie artists up on that big stage over there. We love to see it. We also love some Darius Rucker. Beers and Sunshine. It plays right here on your home for New Country. Well, I

0: here on iHeartCountry, Australia. Morgan Evans, Beer Back Home. You're on Weekend Brekkie with Jackie Harvey. And turns out Morgan Evans really does love himself a beer.
1: Yeah, we had the Emu Expert in Perth. Yeah, we had a VB in Melbourne. I can't remember what we had in Sydney. There's so many good beers. I think we had a Tui's New, actually.
0: Yep.
1: And I guess it'll be 4X tonight, right?
0: Yeah. Always got to give it that good old taste test depending on where the local beer is, for sure. We've got some brand new music for you right now. Shaboozy, he is back and he has come back hard, loving the latest release from him. Cowgirl, it plays right here on your home for New Country.

0: wish you well here in our hot country, Australia. Good morning. You are on Weekend Brekkie with Jackie Harvey. And I don't know about you, but I am so excited about all of these big names coming to Australia pretty much all at once as well. I'm talking about Post Malone being one of these. Cannot wait for him to return to Australia. This coming October, he's doing a few shows with his big ass world tour. And we've also got your chance to head along with you and a friend. All you need to do to enter, jump online at iHeart.com.au. And you could be heading along on us to Post Malone's big ass world tour. It's definitely not going to be one to miss. We've got heaps of big names on the way still to come on the show this morning. Blake Shelton next. Let him in anyway here on iHeart Country Australia.
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morning, you're on iHeart Country Australia, hanging out on Weekend Brekkie with Jackie Harvey. Hope you guys are off to a great start to your Saturday morning so far. We're going to jump right back into the music right now. Lane Pittman, this guy just keeps on getting better and better. He's come so far in such a short amount of time as well. We're going to play one of the latest releases from him right now, 2 Feet and a Heartbeat. It's here on your home for New Country.

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2: Good morning. You're on Weekend Brekkie with Jackie Harvey. It is right here on iHeart Country Australia. Heaps to come still on the show this morning. We're catching up with Morgan Evans, Zach and George, Max Jackson as well in that 8 o'clock hour. We're talking Country Fest. Went and checked it out last weekend and I'm going to give you guys the lowdown still to come on the show today. But right now, we're going to kick into some brand new music. Miley Cyrus teaming up with Lainey Wilson. Younger You plays right now on your home for new country. Hey.

0: 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I swear, girl, you could have anyone you choose. I should stop asking questions before you get up and leave.
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0: Jack, John King, get to drinking here on iHeart Country Australia. Good morning, you are on Weekend Brekkie with Jackie Harvey and some exciting stuff recently from Kaylee Bell. She has announced some brand new music and she even got to debut it live on TV.
1: It's been so long at the bar that the bartender knew my name. Spent every cent I earned and watched it all go down the drain.
0: She got to jump on the House of Wellness to perform one of her brand new tracks live on TV and she absolutely smashed it. Just like always, we've got this one from Kaylee Bell right now. The Thing About Us, it plays right here on your home for New Country.

straight twang here on iHeart Country Australia. Good morning, you're on Weekend Brekkie with Jackie Harvey, and we're pretty lucky. We have got so many big country music artists making their way down to Australia this year, and a few of those are because of the Strumming Bird Festival, an absolutely stacked lineup. You've got Post Malone, Bailey Zimmerman, Stella Lefty in there. It is absolutely huge. It's across three locations this October: Ballarat, Newcastle, Sunshine Coast, and we've actually got your chance to score yourself some tickets to head along. Plus, you could even upgrade your day with the VIP Sweet Spot experience. All you need to do is jump online, enter at iHeart.com, and let us know who you're most excited to see perform. Maybe it's Stella Lefty. We've got her track Boston lined up to come. She is just doing amazing things right now, absolutely blowing up. And so is Warren Zeiders. We were lucky enough to have him recently here in Australia. Pretty Little Poison. It plays right here on your home for new country. Yeah.

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0: here on iHeart Country Australia. Good morning, you're on Weekend Recce with Jackie Harvey. And if you're looking for a soundtrack for your night out or maybe just something to get ready to get you up and about, we've got your iHeart Country party. Just bangers nonstop all night long from 7 p.m. tonight. Turn it up on the weekend as we go commercial free. We've got brand new music on the way next. It's from Atlas. Secondhand Smoke. It plays right after this.
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3: She was dressed to kill. 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

up with Jelly Roll Chevrolet. It's here on iHeart Country Australia. Good morning. You are on Weekend Brekkie with Jackie Harvey, and some big news this week has dropped from Jelly Roll. It looks like he's getting a divorce from his partner, Bunny EXO, and it's also rumoured that she has cheated on him with the lead singer from Nickelback, Chad Kroeger. So that is your latest update on that situation. We'll just see what comes out of that one. But let's get in to some John Party for you right now. This will get you up and about for your Saturday morning. A bit of honky-tonk Hollywood. It plays right here on your home for New Country.

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And I can't believe it. I ever thought

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4: Longtime Toy Story fan Taylor Swift has added her contribution to the fifth installment to the franchise. 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
5: Good morning. You are on Weekend Brekkie with Jackie Harvey. It's right here on iHeart Country Australia. Welcome to your 8 o'clock hour where we play non-stop Australian country music artists. 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It was an absolutely stacked lineup. James Johnson was there, the Wolf Brothers, Yoga. There was Morgan Evans, Zach and George, Max Jackson as well. And I actually got to catch up with a few of these artists, which I will play throughout the show this hour. So that is to come, but let's kick it off with some James Johnson right now. One more, it's here on iHeart Country.

0: Melanie Dyer, Memphis T-shirt here on iHeart Country Australia. Good morning, you're on Weekend Brekkie with Jackie Harvey. And last weekend, I went and checked out Country Fest in Queensland, Townsville. It was such a great event. They had line dancing. They even had motocross doing Krusty Demon style tricks on ramps. It was unreal. Heaps of clothing stores, heaps of food to choose from, as well as an absolutely stacked lineup. I got to catch up with the boys, Zach and George. Always love catching up with these guys. And we got talking about the Denny Ute Muster when they jumped up on stage with James Johnson about 2 years ago.
1: One of a kind.
2: It's awesome. Denny, we love Denny. We went and hung out with James 2 years ago, I think. And he's like, let's do a shoey. I'm like, mate, I'm not doing a shoey. Oh, yeah. And then everyone's like, do a shoey.
3: The pressure was real. I got to do a shoey, right?
4: And they've given us brand new boots.
3: Yeah.
4: Anyway, so I'm sculling the beer and I'm halfway through and the sticker from the inside of the boot goes down my throat and I spit out the beer and everyone's just like booing me and I'm like...
3: If only they knew you had a sticker like in your throat, right?
4: I could scull a beer, but I'm not sculling a sticker.
3: No.
2: I don't remember anyone booing you.
4: I remember.
3: But also, at least it was a brand new boot, right? Like you didn't have to go through the old boot with the old juices.
2: Big shout out, Harriet. Yeah, yeah.
4: We love the Harriet. Still waiting for the other half of the boot to turn up. But, you know.
0: We love a good chewy, and I heard they are going to redeem themselves this year at the Denny Ute Muster. Zach and George plays right now, Red Wine and Roses.

0: Robin, Brown Eyes Baby. It's here on iHeart Country Australia. Good morning. You're on Weekend Brekkie with Jackie Harvey. And great news if you are a Keith Urban fan. He just released a brand new album last Friday. It's called Flow State. If you haven't had a chance to check it out, make sure you do. But we are in the middle of our Country Music Aussie Artist Hour, where today I'm debriefing the Country Fest in Townsville, Queensland last weekend. I got to catch up with Max Jackson, and we got talking about her uncle, Alan Jackson.
1: I actually thought of you as I put this shirt on, and I was like, I'm going to talk to Jackie, and I've got my Alan Jackson, yeah, my uncle. So, you know, did you know that they call him Uncle Hat?
2: Oh, no.
1: I just saw, actually, his niece on an interview call him Uncle Hat, and I was like, that's cool.
2: Yeah.
1: Yeah, but, yeah, he is my uncle as well. And, I mean, I'm just really looking forward to, you know, potential collaborations, yep. All those things. I know he's about to play his
2: last
1: show.
2: He's about to do his farewell tour in Nashville in literally a couple of weeks. You're going to make the trip up there for
1: it? I would love to. I mean, Alan, if you need me to be there, I will jump on a plane from Australia for you. Absolutely.
0: Always love catching up with Max Jackson. We've got one of the latest tracks off that brand new album, Dangerous in Denim. Shotgun Slide plays right here on your home for new country. You said

0: latest one from Tyler Rodriguez, Honky Tonk Healing. It's here on iHeart Country, Australia. Good morning. You're on Weekend Brekkie with Jackie Harvey, and we're smack bang in the middle of our Oz Artist Country Music Hour. We do this one every Saturday, every Sunday from 8 a.m. We've got to celebrate our homegrown Aussie talent because we have so, so much of it. Today, though, we're doing a little bit of a special edition. We are recapping Country Fest Queensland last weekend, and still to come, catching up with Morgan Evans as we continue our Oz Artist Music Hour.
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0: Real Time Love. It's here on iHeart Country Australia. Good morning. You're on Weekend Recce with Jackie Harvey. Hope you guys are off to a great start to your Saturday morning so far. We are currently recapping Country Fest Queensland, though. It was on last weekend, and I got to catch up with Morgan Evans. We got talking about how jet lag increases your age.
1: Yeah, well, we just finished the Australian dates of the Steeltown tour right before that, and then flew straight back for like 10 or 11 days, and then here again. So I feel like I've been jet lagged for about 2 or 3 months. So yeah. I'm just cruising at this point.
2: I actually saw you shared something that said being jet lagged increases your age by, I don't know, 13 years. How much flying have you done? Like, well, what age are we at?
1: You know? Do you know that guy? Do you know that guy, Brian Johnson?
2: No,
1: he's like
2: I don't think so.
1: The most measured man. Like,
2: okay.
1: He's obsessed with finding out, you know, the best kind of ways to be healthy and longevity and all that. And I think his partner is Australian, and he came back to meet her family, and he like did all his metrics, and he got back home, and his biological age increased 13 years from one trip.
2: Okay.
1: Which means.
2: So how old are you?
1: By the maths, it means I'm really old.
0: Well, he definitely doesn't look very old. We are going to play this track from Morgan Evans. Sing along, drink along as I leave you guys today. I'll catch you guys tomorrow morning from 6 a.m. I'll see you then.

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9: Hey, what's happening, guys? This is Kip Moore on I Heart Country. Songs like Plead the Fifth are huge in Europe. And then in the States, it's not as big. Maybe it's the rock and roll element of that song that really translates over there. And then there's Crazy More Times, always been one of my favorites, which was on the first record, the Up All Night record. That song has always been so special to me, musically, sonically, lyrically. I always feel connected to the song. And I think that's the main thing is I write all my music, but there's certain times. Hey Pretty Girl was one of those songs that it wasn't that I didn't like the song anymore. I no longer felt connected to it. And so I didn't play it for 2 years until last Saturday. Played it for the first time, and then I found joy in it again. So I might play it again coming up because I felt reconnected to the song, and I don't know why that is.

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2: 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This is Kip Moore on iHeartCountry. I was surfing last winter in Costa Rica, and I had a guy beside me. He's like, man, it's crazy. You remind me of this country singer, Kip Moore. And I just looked at him, and I said, yeah, and just kept surfing, and that was that. So I've had that a few times, like in Maui and Costa Rica, where they think that, but they're like, no way, so, yeah.

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Campfires, boot scooting, and some of the biggest names in Aussie country music, including Lee Kernaghan, the Wolf Brothers, Amber Lawrence, and James Johnston. 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
3: 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I'm Kip Moore, your Artist of the Week, right here on iHeartCountry Australia. 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
2: Hey, what's happening, guys? This is Kip Moore on iHeart Country. The question that I've been asked quite often is why country music is resonating so much now around the world. And it's hard for me to answer that, because what I've noticed is it's not like a thing that's just, it works with every country artist. I think that's the big misconception. I feel like fans in other countries, they seek a little more authenticity than maybe sometimes in the States. I think they sniff things out a little quicker. It's a little more cerebral in that sense. But I would say that, you know, I think a reason that it's touching people now is, you know, you would like to think that good music is just something that rises at some point. So when I look at the bands that are, and artists that are having a lot of success overseas, you know, and the ones that will, once the shiny commercial peel is pulled off of them, you know, it's sometimes it can be, you know, I think about my first record, and when there was that shiny, you know, I was the new shiny toy on the market, and that first record blew up commercially, and it was like, you know, you get them in the room, it's easy to sell those tickets the first couple times around because it's their first time seeing you. But can you keep them? And can you keep them when everything goes away from you? What is your body of work at that point, and how did you connect with those fans? And I think that the real country artists, your Cody Johnsons, your Jackson Deans, those guys, they're going to have a lot of success for a long time in a place like Australia.

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2: 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I'm Kip Moore, your Artist of the Week, right here on iHeart Country Australia. Catch me on tour across Australia this October and November.

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2: Hey guys, I'm Kit Moore, and my new album, Reason to Believe, is out now. Catch me on tour across Australia this October and November. At least for me, I finish a record and I really step away from it. You know, a lot of these songs, there's songs on this record like Long Time Coming in the Darkness and that I haven't played since I wrote them. And then today I spent all day, like I did three different performances, playing these songs, and I'm like reattaching myself to them. You know, I've already been writing a whole nother record. So you're stepping back into the headspace that you were in at that particular time.

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